0: FM. 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
1: Yo, I ain't seen you in a minute, but I got something to tell you.

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I see you're someone else's favorite now. 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I swear to God that I'm not hating now.

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I see you're someone else's favorite now. In my mind, your mind, I might be crazy. I swear to God that I'm not hating now.

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0: 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Only know you love her when you let her go. And you let her go.
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2: 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Encore plus de hits.